0: 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Stalin smiles and Hitler laughs. Churchill claps Mao Zedong on the back.
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I said, are you gonna be my girl? It's a 1, 2, 3, take my hand and come with me, because you look so fine that I really wanna make you mine. I said, you look so fine that I really wanna make you mine. 4, 5, 6, come on and get your kicks. Now you don't need

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1: No, I can't take one more step towards you.

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There's nothing we can do. Just let me go, we'll meet again soon.

the morning of June 11th, troops of the British 1st Infantry Division approached Pantelleria. Even as the assault boats moved toward shore, part of the Italian garrison capitulated as a result of air attacks. After the landings, 11,000 Italians became willing prisoners of war. Within 4 days, Axis planes from Sicily attacked our supply ships again and again.